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And did we mention there's $1,000 in it too? Well, we just did. 96.5 Jack.

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12: I'm meteorologist Claire Anderson in the Fox 13 Weather Center. For tonight, mostly cloudy skies. Temperatures in the mid to upper 50s. Mostly cloudy skies with increasing showers for our Wednesday. Breezy winds, high temperatures in the upper 60s.
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Oh, yeah. Nearly everyone is talking about it. But don't ask us to quantify exactly what nearly is. Just take our word for it.

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1: The girl next door, you know? I don't know what to do.
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And did we mention there's $1,000 in it too? Well, we just did. 96.5 Jack FM.

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seen all the big influencers on TikTok talking about 96.5 Jack FM on the iHeartRadio app? Oh, yeah. Nearly everyone is talking about it. But don't ask us to quantify exactly what nearly is. Just take our word for it.

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And did we mention there's $1,000 in it too? Well, we just did. 96.5 J.

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DNW invasive species number 21. Here's to you, passive-aggressive person that says, no worries, but, you know, there are worries. 96.5 Jack FM, playing what we want. 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